up? What if I wouldn't rap? Would you still have my back? 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What if I turn this way? Would you still walk my way?

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0: from his finger. 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Then when they lifted his head, they found he was dead. Another picture from life's other side. The next tale is that of two brothers whose paths in life different led. For one was a luxury in living, but the other brother begged for his bread. Then one dark night they met on the highway. Your money or life, the thief cried. And then with his knife, he took his own brother's life. Just a picture from life's other side. The last scene is that by the river of a heartbroken mother and babe. As the harbor lights shine and they shiver on an outcast whom no one will save. And yet she was once a true woman. She was somebody's darling and pride. God help her, she leaps, but there's no one to weep. It's just a picture from life's other side. There's a new scene now in Korea of a boy with a gun in the snow in a foxhole, frozen and homesick. He's fighting for us, as you know. He's lonesome and weary and frightened. His life may go out with the tide, but pray God he'll return to the loved ones who yearn. It's just a picture from life's other side.
1: Thank you, Hank. That's really fine.
2: Old-timer there. Pictures from life's other side. Neighbors, now today we've really got news for you.
1: And here it is. 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
2: 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So, Louie, why not tell the folks how it looks so they'll be sure to recognize it next time they go shopping?
1: Well, we got more than one. I think Mr. Tomlinson done sent all the boys one up here packaged.
2: Yes,
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1: Why not mention it to your grocer today, neighbors?

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0: I'm gonna come and play the fiddle here one of these mornings. 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
0: Yeah, I used to have to. 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Sam was the rhythm man, wasn't he?

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In his handmade boots, custom suit, pearl-handled shooting stick. Tonight there'd be a showdown, then everyone would know who shoots the meanest game around, the Baron or Billy Joe. Billy Joe looked edgy, about to lose his cool. But the Baron's hands were steady as the two began to duel. Yeah, he was like a general on a battlefield of slate. And he would say to Billy Joe,

Billy Joe was busted, but he hadn't felt a sting. And from the far end of the table, he threw his mother's wedding ring. And he said, "You won my money, but it ain't gonna do the trick. I'll bet this ring on one more game against your fancy stick." The Baron's eyes got foggy as the ring rolled on the felt, and he almost doubled over like he was hit below the belt. 20 years ago, it was the ring his wife had worn, and he didn't know before he left that a son would soon be born. It sounded just like thunder when the Baron shot the break, but it grew quickly quiet as he lined up the eight. Then a warm hand touched his shoulder, and it chilled him to the bone when he turned and saw the woman who had loved him for so long. The game was never finished. The eight ball never fell. The Baron calmly picked it up and put it on the shelf. Then he placed the ring in the hands that held him long ago, and he tossed that fancy shooting stick to

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0: right, so good morning, Sandy Bay, surrounding areas, and all listeners near and far. Yes, this is DJ Patricia, and you're listening to Sandy Bay Radio, 106.3 FM, Sandy Bay. Yes, all the way. So looks like we're having a bit of problems here with the water today, right? So, closure due to no water. Yes, the band office is closed. The school is closed. The VLTs, yes, here, the VLTs, they're closed. ISETS is closed. The health center is closed. Yeah, all these places are closed today. Only thing open is radio and smoke shop. But public works as needed. So garbage pickup, sewage trucks, water delivery. The water deliveries will still be happening, but we encourage cistern use to also conserve their water. So the ones that are on holding tanks, yes, you guys got to conserve your water as well. Okay, so yeah, they're working on it. All right, they'll let us know what's going on by 4 o'clock. All right, by 4 o'clock, hopefully something, they're filling it up. All right, they're doing stuff. They're doing stuff to get it all running back to normal. All right, so just give them some time. If you need water, you might want to, I think you'd have to go to maybe Amaranth, maybe, to get a jug of water. Or I have no idea, you know, like, so much, just for water, right? I don't know what happened there. No. Well, all right, so yeah, so conserve your waters, those ones with the holding tank. Lucky I'm the one with the holding tank, and yeah, I have the water problem right now, but I gotta no doing laundry, no, none of that yet. All right, so just conserve the water. All right, okay, yeah, I had a message here that they want to know where they can get water. That would be my suggestion, Amaranth, or just get a jug from your neighbor. Oh, well, not your neighbor, but somebody with a holding tank or something. Yeah, so smoke shop's open. And I guess the radio is also open, so I gotta go to work, right? 100%? Yeah. This is DJ Patricia, and you're listening to Sandy Bay Radio, 106.3 FM, Sandy Bay. Yes, all the way here is 100% pure love.
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2: One, two, three, four.

100% pure love crystal waters. Yeah, so yes, we're having problems with the water. So again, there is closures due to no water. Band office is closed. The school is closed. The VLTs is closed. ISETS is closed. Health center is closed. All due to water, all right? Only thing is open is the radio and smoke shop. But also the public works as needed. Okay, so there's still going to be garbage pickups, sewage trucks, water delivery. Okay, well, with this one here, the water delivery, the ones with holding tanks, they are to conserve their water, okay? And they are working as hard as they can to get everything back and running. All right, you guys just need to be patient. All right, that's it. We'll get through this. All right, we will. All right, Kunsen. Yeah, that was a nice little, Elton John wrote this song for Diane. Diane? Princess Diane. Is it Princess Diane? Yeah. Goodbye, Norma Jean. It's a nice one. No, I never

And that was Elton John with Candle in the Wind. Oh, it should have been her as the queen, right? Queen Diana. Yeah, instead of that everyone that's there right now. The mistress. That's all she'll ever be. Yeah. You guys ever follow them now? Yeah, lots to say about them. But yes, Prince William, yep, Prince, soon to be King William, yes, and Queen Catherine, nice, right, nice, I can't wait for that to happen, yeah, I just follow them, you know, they're such a lovely couple, yeah, instead of the king and queen right now, but shh, that's just my opinion right now, okay. Your time now is 10:34, and again, yes, due to no water, yeah, closure, due to no water, band office is closed, school's closed, VLTs is closed, yes, the VLTs is closed, ISETS is closed, health center is closed, but yes, on the bright side, there is going to be still bingo today, all right, there is still going to be bingo, and you guys will be playing, oh my goodness, One Shot Blackout. It is Wednesday today. Yes, it is. It's Wednesday. So, you guys will be playing your One Shot Blackout for $7,626. Wow. Wow. Right? Not too shabby. And DJ Stan. Should I let DJ Stan give away that $10 package? I think I'll do that. I'll let him, and I'll do it tomorrow. All right. Okay. So, what else is there? Yeah, smoke shop's open. Radio is open, so give me a call if you guys want to hear anything. 843-2614. Yes, this is DJ Patricia, and you're listening to Sandy Bay Radio, 106.3 FM, Sandy Bay. Yes, all the way. All right, Debbie Dew. She said, put something on. She says, I'm thinking. I'm going to put Debbie Dew on. Debbie Dew with the hairdo. Here is I Don't Claim to Be an Angel. And the Proclaimers with I'm On My Way. Yeah, here on Santa Bay Radio.

0: soon. I have to tell my boss. Yes, I'm on my way.
1: Your time now is 10:42, and yes, there is closures due to no water. Banned off a school, VLTs, ISEDS, and health center. Only things open is the radio and the smoke shop. But public works as needed. Garbage pickup will still happen. Sewage trucks still. Water delivery. The water deliveries will still be happening. But we encourage cistern, which is holding tanks, users to also conserve their water. Okay. Thank you for your cooperation, and we will continue to update. All right, so I'll let you guys know if I hear anything else, and I know you guys want to know where you guys can get water to to flush, to, you know, just to do just simple things, you know. Yeah, you just but I will let you guys know if there is anything. But your best luck is just get a jug at, oh, I hate to say it, but meanwhile we're by a big lake. all right, but yes, we will. Yeah, I'll let you guys know. Okay, yeah. They're doing everything that they can right now. Okay, so just, we just got to be patient. And, yes, just, okay, just. So, yes, you guys will be updated on, I noticed that the water was going down, like it was just like just dripping there, and then barely nothing, and then gone, you know, like, oh wow, lucky I have a holding thing at home though. But yes, we got to conserve our water as well. So the ones with holding tanks, yes, conserve your water, no laundry or anything like that just yet. Okay, so yeah, just flip them over. Just kidding. All right, Lisa wants to hear Tina with Tina Roulette with It Wasn't God Who Made Honky Tonk Angels. Ooh, you know what, I gotta put myself in there too. All right, because these boots are made for walking. I'm gonna throw on her favorite ones there, Key to My Heart, I'll Never Let Go, and Timber, I'm Falling in Love, here on Santa Bay Radio. So give me a call if you guys want to hear anything. 843-2614. Yes, this is DJ Patricia.

Loveless. Almost close to my name, right? Yeah. Patty. That's what the co-workers here call me, Patty. I don't respond, though. Just kidding. Loveless. My last name is Lovisier. Yeah. But also, I'm Loveless. But anyways, yes, I stopped in at Niji's. Yes, Niji store. This one's going out to you guys. Here is some Metallica with Enter Sandman. Wherever I may roam. I'm going to throw in some AC/DC. What Can't Stand Still. Nirvana with Turn On Your Receiver. Here on Santa Bay Radio. You guys have a wonderful day.

All right, so you guys were asking where can we get water. Yes, you can get water at the pump house. All right, they're giving out 2 jugs. Yes, so make your way down there to the pump house. You need water. They are giving out 2 jugs, and this is for the washroom usage, okay, just to flush your toilet and whatever, okay? So again, at the pump house, you get 2 jugs, all right? And yeah, it's just for washroom usage, all right? Just to let you guys know all that. So the only thing that's open is the radio, smoke shop, and the post office. Yes, the post office is also open, all right? So all right, let's continue with this. Sorry, guys. I had to put that out there. Yeah, so if you guys are needing water, get down to the pump house. They'll give you 2 jugs of water, and it's just to flush your toilet. All right? Hand washing, stuff like that. Not for cooking.

right. So again, that is going out to the needy workers there. Needy store, yes. Lindsay and I'm sorry I didn't get the other guy's name there. Yeah. But this, it's going out to you guys. All right. your sister phoned here. Yeah, she phoned. Yeah, I got to put some songs on for her, too. So I'm going to put, you guys' brother, Shannon Two Feathers. One of my favorites. Yes, my favorite is Sweet Gypsy Hair. So I'm going to send that out to you, both of you. Yes. And I know Yvette loves that song, You, Me, and Time. And also Loretta Lynn with Love is the Foundation here on Santa Bay Radio.

going out to Yvette. Yes, Yvette Roulette, my buddy. All right, your time now is 11:31. So again, closure due to no water, the band office, school, VLTs. Yes, the VLTs is closed as well. I said, health center. Yes, all these places are closed today. Closed. Only thing that are open is, yes, the radio, 106.3 FM, Sandy Bay. Yes, all the way. Smoke shop's also open. Lotto's is open. That's the only thing that's open for a gambling. Yes, Lotto's, that's it. And post office is also open. All right, so the post office is open. Public work as needed. So there is still going to be garbage pickup, sewage trucks, water delivery. The water delivery will be still, water deliveries will still be happening. All right. But we encourage Cestern. Sounds so weird. Cestern. It's not a word I use all the time. It's a holding tank. All right. Users to also conserve their water. Okay. So the ones with the holding tanks, conserve your water as well. Thank you for your cooperation. We will continue to update you. All right. And some of you guys were asking where we can get water. You can get water at the pump house. Yes, they're giving out water. This is just to flush your toilet. Just wash your hands, you know, just stuff like that. Two jugs, you guys are allowed. All right, for now. Okay, so yes, well, we will let you know on updates that are coming in. All right, so, all right, let's check the weather. All right, let's check the weather. There's something. Mm-hmm. So today is Wednesday, May 20th. This afternoon will be at a high of 14, yes, plus 14, chance of shower. Okay, so, yeah, if you're wanting to take a shower, take a bar of soap. I think I'll try that. Some shampoo, yeah. But, yeah. There is going to be a chance of showers today, and it's feeling more like plus 12, so it's beautiful out there. It's beautiful. I need somebody. Oh, hang on. No, hang on. That's just the way I am. I'm so sorry. I go from one thing to the next thing, and I was like, that's just the way I am with cleaning up. I'll clean here, and then I'll clean there, and then I'll clean there. I won't even stick to one thing. Something wrong with me. All right, let's get back to this weather. Focus, Patricia. Mm-hmm. Okay, so yes, we are expecting 1 millimeter of rain this afternoon. Wind is coming from your southeast side. Wind gust at 42 kilometers. Humidity is at 58%. This evening will be at a plus 11 chance of showers, as you know. Feeling more like plus 8. Wind will shift and come just from your east side. Yes, the east side. Wind will stay the same at 42 kilometers. That's pretty windy, right? Mm-hmm. So humidity will be at 71%. And yeah, we're expecting 1 more millimeter of rain. But this is 40% both this afternoon and this evening. But overnight will be at a plus 7 light rain. Feeling more like plus 3. Wind still coming from your east side. Wind gust at 39 kilometers. Humidity will be at 81%. And there is an 80% chance of showers. Yes, rain. 1 to 3 millimeters of rain overnight. I need to keep my mind straight here. Okay, so tomorrow we're starting off our day with a plus 8, cloudy with showers. Oh my goodness, feeling more like plus 5. Yes, wind will still come from your east side. Wind gusts at 39 kilometers. Humidity will be at 93%. Yes, when those numbers are up, you know it's going to rain or snow or something like that. Yeah, so a 60% chance of
Rain, yes, 1 millimeter of rain tomorrow afternoon. Will be at a high of a plus 14. Chance of showers, feeling more like plus 12. Wind will shift and come from your north side. Wind gust at 39 kilometers. Humidity will be at 82%. 40% chance of rain. 1 millimeter of rain tomorrow afternoon. Well, yeah. In the evening, for sure, it's going to rain because it says 80%. Yes, 80. 80. So we'll be at a plus 12. Rain feeling more like 10. Wind will come from your northeast side. Wind gust at 30 kilometers. Humidity will be at 82%. And yes, we'll be expecting 5 millimeters of rain. Yes, that's 5 millimeters of rain. And tomorrow overnight, we'll be at an 8, light rain, feeling more like 4. Wind will come from your north side. Wind gust at 38 kilometers. Humidity will be at 93%. And yes, we're going to be expecting another millimeter of rain. Friday. Okay. We don't want no more rain. Friday looks like we'll be at a high of a plus 15. But again, yes, there is going to be rain in the afternoon. Yeah, Friday. 1 5 millimeters of rain, 90%. So the kneecap has to be right this time around. Saturday, we're going to look at getting a high of a 13, but chances of shower. Sunday, a high of a 20. Oh, I'll be working. I was going to do my garden. I'll be working still. Okay. But yeah, plus 20. Oh my God, that's so awesome. It's better than freezing. Oh, yes, I'm not built for the coldness. A mixture of sun and clouds, feeling more like 21. Oh my God. Yes, beautiful. Beautiful. All right. Yeah, after all the rain, yeah, what roads are gonna be just terrible. Just terrible. All right, so smoke shop's open. Yeah, Lotto's is open. Post office is open. And yes, the radio is also open. So give me a call if you guys want to hear anything. 843-2614. Don't tell me what to do. I'm gonna throw that in there. Yeah, I'm just looking at it. All right, time for some fiddling here. Some Spanish two-step, Sleeping Giant two-step, and the Party Butterfly here on Santa Bay Radio.

Right, I'll just love that last part there. I feel like spinning around here. But I won't because I'm clumsy. So again, there closure due to no water. So again, I cannot say this more than enough. Just so you guys know, yes, band office is going to be closed all day. School is going to be closed. BLTs is also closed. ISETS is closed. Health center is closed. The only thing that seems to be open is the radio, Sandy Bay Radio 106.3 FM. Yes, and the smoke shop is also open. Post office is open. Okay, so public works as needed. Garbage pickup, sewage trucks, water delivery. The water deliveries will still be happening. Okay, but we encourage cistern. Cistern. I need to get used to that. Cistern, as in holding tanks. Okay, users to also conserve their water. All right. They're also to conserve their water. So thank you for your cooperation and we will continue to update you. All right, so last that I heard that we will be updated around 4 o'clock, maybe sooner. Okay, so just hold on. And if you are needing water, yes, make your way down to the pump house. You're able to go get 2 jugs from them. Yeah, and this is just for washroom usage only. All right. That is 2 jugs for washroom usage only, and at the pump house. All right. There is gonna be bingo tonight. Okay, there is gonna be bingo. One shot blackout, and that's sitting at $7,626. I'm gonna let DJ Stan, yeah, DJ Stan, give away that $10 package. Yeah, I can't hog all the fun around here, can I? And also, no woman's group today. All right, the woman's group has been canceled for today. Okay, I was just thinking of my garden. Now then, I just, who can I call to till? I need a till. I thought I'd be able to do it myself, but ooh, can't. No, I can't do it. But I'm looking for somebody that can till or bring it over here and I'll tell it myself. I'll tell you a joke, so. All right, Big C. Big C has been waiting for his tunes. I know he has. Here is some AC/DC with Thunderstruck and some Cher with Believe here on Santa Bay Radio.

Nope. There you go, Big C. All right, your time now is 12:02. So good afternoon, Sandy Bay, surrounding areas, and all listeners near and far. Yes, this is DJ Patricia, and you're listening to Sandy Bay Radio 106.3 FM, Sandy Bay. Yes, all the way. All right, my buddy hasn't mentioned anything yet, so I believe she's out and about. So I'm going to keep her songs till she messages me. Mm-hmm. All right, so next. Yes, this one is going out to use. Well, here's Trouble. And then we got some Lips. Funky Town. And Spirit in the Sky. Ooh, that one's a good one. And then I want to send a couple of songs to Lynette. Lynette, are you out there listening to Sandy Bay Radio? Yes, I'm going to send you Africa and, yeah, Let Your Love Flow, Mary Kay's tune. Yes, you guys have a wonderful day.

And that was the Bellamy Brothers with Let Your Love Flow here on Santa Bear Radio. Your time now is 12:22. Yes, the smoke shop is open. Lotto's is open. Post office is open. Oh, actually, they're not open right now because they're at lunch right now. Yes, so they will be reopening at 1. Yeah. So, bring your key if you want to get your mail. Yeah. Okay, so again, closure due to water. Yes. Everything is pretty much closed. Everything. Yeah. Band office, school, VLTs, ISETs, health center. Only the radio is on, open. So give me a call if you guys want to hear anything. 843-2614. Yes, this is DJ Patricia. You're listening to Santa Fe Radio. Okay, so public works as needed. Garbage pickups. Yes, so this is still going to be happening. Garbage pickups, sewage trucks, water delivery. The water deliveries will still be happening. Okay, but I encourage cistern, as in holding tanks, users to also conserve their water. Thank you for your cooperation. Cooperation makes it happen. Cooperation, working together, dig it. You guys know that one? Every time I, cooperation, every time I see that, yeah, that song just pops in my head. Sorry. Sorry. dig it. Can you dig it? But anyways, we will continue to update you. All right. Yes, we will continue to update you. They said next update will be at 4 o'clock. Could be sooner. You just never know. All right. So stay tuned to Santa Bear Radio. So if you are looking for water, yes, just to flush the toilet, wash your hands kind of deal. Yeah, make your way to the pump house. Yes, they're giving out 2 jugs. All right, you'll be able to get 2 jugs at least. All right, this is just temporarily. All right, just as soon as everything's back to normal, yes, they are working hard to get everything back to normal. So just be patient. All right, and for those with the holding tanks, yes, the cistern, yeah. Conserve your water. Try not to do no laundry. That's pretty much it. It's just the laundry part, eh? Yeah, I think that's pretty much what the water goes through. But no flushing. No flushing. I'm just kidding. Okay, so again, you can get water at the pump house for the washroom usage. All right? And also, there will be bingo tonight. Yes, there will be bingo tonight. One Shot Blackout is sitting at $7,626. Yes, I'm going to let DJ Stan give away the $10 package for that. All right. Yeah, I can't hog all the fun. Can I? Or can I? No, I shouldn't. And also, no women's group today. All right, the women's group has been canceled for today. Okay, just to let you guys know. All right, so it is going to be, look at it. It's just so beautiful out there. Meanwhile, it said it was going to rain. Misinformed all the time, this thing here. This thing. But it's 40%. Okay, so maybe we won't even have any rain, right? Okay, let's just pray we don't have rain. But we will get rain overnight, though. All right, and starting off tomorrow morning with rain. So I will be back tomorrow morning, yes. Sorry about today. I was, you know. All right, so Coonson phoned earlier, but the only song he requested was that one there. Elton John, Candle in the Wind. It's a beautiful song. I do love that song. But I want to send him a couple of songs. A few songs, actually. Here's a double shot of Mel Tillis with Your Body is an Outlaw and One Night Fever. And also Kenny Chesney with You and Tequila here on Santa Fe Radio. Have a wonderful afternoon there, Coonson.

Yes, those are going out to Quentin, and yes, he gave me a call. How did you know? I know, Quentin, I know. This is what I do. He says, keep them coming. So I'm going to send you some more here. There's Nether Mel Tillis with Good Woman Blues, The Air That I Breathe, and some Mighty Quinn. All for you, Quentin. You have yourself a wonderful day.

0: you, Quentin.
1: There you go, Quentin. You have yourself a wonderful day. Your time now is 12:50, and yes, Smoke Shop's open, Lotto's is open, Request Line is open, yes, the radio is open, 106.3 FM Sandy Bay, yes, all the way. So the post office will be open again in about 10 more minutes, but if you bring your key, you can just check your mail. All right, VLTs is closed today, yes, VLTs is closed. Band Office School, VLTs, ISEDS, Health Center, those are all closed. Okay, so if you're needing water, at least just to flush your toilet, wash your hands, yes, you go to the pump house, yeah, they'll give you 2 jugs of water. Yes, this is for washroom. Did you guys hear that? Washroom use only, okay? And there will be bingo tonight, okay? It is the one-shot blackout, and that's sitting at $7,626, yes. So I'm going to let DJ Stan give away the bingo package for that, yes. I can't be hogging stuff around here, yeah. You got to learn to share, yeah. Sharing is caring. And no women's group today. All right. Yes, the women's group today has been canceled. What else is there? And it's going to be a beautiful day, okay? It's going to be a beautiful day. And I'm needing my garden tilled, okay? I'm needing my garden tilled. Can somebody help me out and let me know? I think it was, cool. His name again. But I need that. So I'm gonna have to find his number as soon as I remember his name. You know what, it's just right there, but come on, spit it out. You ever feel like that, just pulling out your hair kind of thing? Okay, all right, let's get back to some music. All right, this one's going out to all her grandchildren, coming from Cuckoo. She wants to send you all safe and sound. And then I'm going to throw in that Angel Above Me. Yes, I'm really starting to like that one there. I'm going to throw in Roll It for you there. Because I know you like that one there. Roll it. So here you go, and have a wonderful afternoon. Yes, it's beautiful out there. And I will be stopping in.

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Yes, all the way. Okay, so this next request here. Remember the time when I was like, I just woke up and I heard this song. I heard it, but I couldn't remember what it was called. Don't you hate those times? You know, I can hear the beat of it. I can, you know, like, oh, what is that song? What is that song? And it reminds me of my cousin. And just, I came to work. I was like, okay, we're going to find out what that song is. Yeah, I should have just put her name in there. But here, this is by request. They want to hear some Lee Marlowe with Joanne here on Sandy Bay Radio 106.3.

0: That was by request. Oh my. Okay. All right. Next by request, we got Backstreet Boys with The Call here on Santa Bay Radio.
1: Hello?
2: Hi, it's me. What's up, baby? I'm sorry. Listen, I'm going to be late tonight, so don't stay up and wait for me, okay?
1: Where are you?

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Hey, and pass it around, 'cause I'm an Indian outlaw. Half Cherokee and Choctaw, my baby, she's a Chippewa.

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From 100 yards, don't you know? Wow, I do it all the time. They all got

Oh. Okay, hang on. Before I choke. Okay. Your time now is 1:19, and yes, you're listening to Zanibir Radio. So again, the following places have been closed due to no water. All right, it's a band office school, VLTs, ISETs, and health center. The only things open is the radio, Zanibir Radio, 106.3 FM, Zanibir. Yes, all the way. This is DJ Patricia. Smoke shop's open. Lotto's is open. Post office is open. All right. Public work as needed. Garbage pickups, sewage, trucks, water delivery. The water deliveries will still be happening. But we encourage cistern users to also conserve their water. Thank you for your cooperation. Ajamina, cooperation makes it. Dig it. We will continue to update. So yes, they will continue to update. Most likely DJ Stan will be on and he will update you guys. All right, excuse me. But trying to jump to something else here right away, right? So if you guys are in need of water to flush the toilet, wash your hands kind of deal, you can make your way to the pump house and they will give you 2 jugs of water. Yes, so again, that is just for washroom usage. Okay. And there will be bingo tonight. Yes, there will be bingo. You guys will be playing your one-shot blackout. And that's sitting at $7,626. So I'm letting DJ Stan give away that $10 package for tonight's radio bingo. Can't hog that. I'll do it tomorrow. All right. And again, no women's group today. Yes, women's group has been canceled for today. Okay? All right, next I got a request, a birthday request, going out to Don Wesley. Yes, Don Wesley, coming from Curtis and family. They want to send you some AC/DC, so we're going to do a triple shot for you. Yes, but before we put those songs on, you know what we got to do. So, here we go. Happy birthday to you. Happy birthday to you.

and many more. Here's some AC/DC with Who Made Who. It's a long way to the top if you want to rock and roll and shoot the thrill here on Santa Bay Radio.

So again, happy birthday going out to Don Wesley, coming from Curtis and family. Enjoy your special day. Your time now is 1:36, and next by request we got, yes, Quinson wants to hear the Guess Who. Here is Alberta Flasher here on Santa Bay Radio.

There you go, Quentin. I gotta listen to her. I just have to. Here is Serena Richard with No Damn Good here on Santa Fe Radio.

All right, so I got a couple of requests there, a few requests that I gotta try and look for, and so I'll do that right away. So as I'm doing that, I'll let this one play. Here is Too Sweet here on Santa Bay Radio.

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Next we got Soundgarden with The Day I Tried to Live, by request here on Santa Bay Radio.

Okay, there you guys go. All the way from Neegee's. Yes, you guys have a wonderful day. Okay, so, oh my goodness. Hey, we're running out of time. I only got 4 minutes left. Oh my goodness. Okay, so we're gonna try our best to get these last requests in. So I'll just announce them all before I get going. Yes, DJ Stan will be with you guys very shortly. Okay, I gotta ooh, I gotta put that one on too. Ooh, and that one too. Ooh, and that one too. Yeah, I ran out of time. Oh. Okay, anyways. Let's put these on, yeah. Okay, so I got a request for some Waylon Jennings with I've Always Been Crazy. Yeah, me too, girl. Me too. And then also, my buddy, she wants to hear Run Beautiful. There you go, Tanya. And Jeff Hool. Yes, Jeff Hool phoned. And he wants to send a couple of fiddling tunes to Poosh. So we're gonna put on Ken Demery, yes, aka Poosh, with Whiskey Before Breakfast, Orange Blossom Special, and Four String Polka. Hopefully they all play before Stan the Man gets here. Yes, DJ Stan the Man. So I guess that's it. That's all for me. You guys have a wonderful afternoon. I will be back tomorrow. This time I'll be in. I'll be in. I promise. You're listening to Sandy Bay Radio 106.3 FM Sandy Bay. Yes, all the way. This is DJ Patricia. Oh, I got those songs there too. My buddy Maureen, I didn't hear from her at all today. Most likely she's gone shopping. Yeah. But her songs are on there too, and a whole bunch of other ones there. But yeah, Stan will be here very shortly. That's it. That's all. Have a wonderful day. Mwah.

All right. You guys are listening to some Sandy Bay Radio, 106.3 FM. Time is now 2:13 p.m. Wednesday, May 20th. Hope you guys are having a good day today in the Bay or wherever you are. I'm having a decent day, I guess. I can't complain. Weather's decent. Got a little bit of wind, not really. A little bit of cloud coverage. Not bad yet. But yeah, 2:13 p.m. Took a little time to get on the air. I'm trying to sort out what's going on around here. Looks like there's a bunch of closures around here. Only the real ones got to stay open. Just kidding. But yeah, everything's pretty much closed up right now. Band office looks like it's closed. School's closed. VLTs is even closed right now. ISETS is closed. Health center is closed. The only things open is this radio station that I know of, smoke shop, and that post office. Oh, yeah, gotta get your mail. Gotta get your cigarettes, and I guess you gotta get your request line and radio. But radio, smoke shop, and post office open. Bunch of closures there. I don't know about that other one over here. CFS. I don't know about that. It looks like there's vehicles over there. There's always vehicles there. And what's going on with the water, though, eh? Public works is usually a go, it looks like. The water deliveries will still be happening, it says. But we encourage holding tanks users to also conserve their water. Water deliveries, it looks like, are happening. Thank you for your cooperation. We will continue to update. If you need water, it says you can go to the pump house. 2 jugs, washroom usage only. Okay, already. That's that. We got to do the bingo package. So, 5 o'clock, bingo package, guess the number. Water. That's too bad. We always got those water problems. Hopefully it'll get sorted out. Good old water. Our old pump house, eh? What else going on? Not too much. Bingo later. Yes. 1 hour, 15 minutes is card sales. Wednesday is the one-shot blackout. $7,626. $7,626. That's $2 a card, lucky number, I-18. Gonna get back to this music, got some of that fiddling here. VLTs is not open. Smoke shop's open. Might be taking a little break, but it is open. Post office is open. Got some of that fiddling lined up. By the way, you're listening to DJ Stan this afternoon. DJ Stan the Man.

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Time's now 2:42 p.m. Wednesday, May 20th. Another 50 minutes, 45 minutes. We'll get to those card sales. Wednesday's the one shot blackout. $2 for that one. It's sitting at $7,626. $7,626. Not bad. Not bad. It's probably going to reach that $8,000 mark. I don't know, though. I've been off lately. I've been off. Lucky number is, what is it? I-18. I-18, yep. Yeah, not too much else going on. We got a bunch of closures around here, around our neck of the woods. Closures due to no water, band offices closed, school is closed, VLTs is closed. There's talk that it might be open later, maybe, but right now it's still closed, VLTs. ISETS is closed, health center is closed. Open? This radio station is open, smoke shop is open. Post office is open. Yeah, in a little while there, these card sales will be open too. So, 3:30 card sales. And a bunch of other things here. Looks like public works is needed. Garbage pickup, sewage trucks, water delivery. The water deliveries will still be happening, it says. We encourage holding tanks users to also conserve their water, it says. Thank you for your cooperation. We'll continue to update. Hopefully you get some updates there whenever. It says, where can we get water? You can get it at the pump post, 2 jugs, washroom usage only. Something like that, it looks like. Bingo later, 3:30 card sales. I got to do that bingo package, so 5 o'clock I'll usually do that. Guess the number. Still a while. But yeah, everything is closed. Everything's closed. VLTs are closed. So, unless you're going to come and check out your mail, you know, maybe buy some cigs, check your lottos, or, you know, something like that. Yeah, we can help you right now. But no VLTs. Oh, yes, post office. Post office is open too. So, I'm going to get back to it here. What do we got? We got some Bob Seger coming up.

guys are listening to some Sandy Bay Radio. Time is now 3:30 p.m. Wednesday, May 20th. May 20. Hope you guys are having a decent day. Today in the Bay. What is it looking like outside here? Let me check outside my window. Got that cloud coverage. Wind. Tiny little bit of wind. It's nice out there though. Nice weather we got. What else? I wonder what my little weather report looks like anyways here. Never checked it out in a bit. It says this evening cloudy with showers. And overnight we're going to have some rain. Rain. Okay, we guess we could use some rain. Water all the plants and that grass, I suppose. Everybody's going to start cutting their lawn soon. About that time though, 3:31. Gotta get these cards on sale. Cards on sale for tonight's bingo. One shot blackout today, sitting at $7,626. $7,626. Not bad. Hopefully it'll reach that $8,000 mark. It's the highest accumulator of the week right now. Highest accumulator of the week. So we'll see if it goes. It'll be nice, yeah, to see it go again. Get your cards, lucky number, I-18. And closures due to no water, band office is closed, school is closed, VLTs are closed. Yep, slots are closed right now. ISETS is closed, health center is closed. 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Smoke shop's open. Post office was supposed to be open. I don't know what time they leave, but says they were open, so that's that. Public works as needed. Garbage pickups, sewage trucks, water delivery. The water deliveries will still be happening, it says. Thank you for your cooperation. Users to also conserve their water. Holding tanks to conserve their water. Alright. So hopefully you guys get your water. Something like that. It says something about here. Where can we get water? Pump house. 2 jugs. Washroom usage only, it says. Washroom usage only. You can get some water from the pump house, I suppose. And that's about it. 5 o'clock, I gotta do that bingo package. So another hour and a half. And guess the number, 1 to 75. I'll get back to this music.

It's Mr. 305 checking in for the remix. You know they had that 75 Street Brazil. Well, this year's gonna be called Gaiocho. Que hola, gata, que hola, omega. And this how we gonna do it.

grapevine. Heard it through the grapevine. Time is now 12 minutes after 4. Wednesday, May 20th. 4:13 p.m. Time switching up quick. 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Get your cards if you want. They're $2 each. Lucky number, I-18. Hope you guys are having a good one, despite any, you know, water shortage. Any little water problems you got going on. Yeah, lots of things are closed today because of that water. Band office, school is closed.

VLTs are closed. Yeah, slots is closed. I don't know. They said it's maybe it'll open up. I don't know. It hasn't opened up yet. It's already 4 o'clock. 4:14. VLTs is closed. ISITS was closed. Health center was closed. Radio station's open. Smoke shop is open. They're probably doing their shift change right now, though. 4:15 to 4:30 is shift change. They'll be open back up. And the post office was open. So there's a few things open around here. There's supposed to be Publix Works was supposed to be still around. Garbage pickups, sewage trucks, water deliveries were still happening, it says. But holding tanks, where users were encouraged to conserve their water. Okay, so that's that. Bingo. Get your cards. I'm going to get back to this music by request. Some Heavenly Bodies, it's called. Going out to Auntie Claudia. Coming from Fern, Doug, and Percy from Ebb and Flow.

some Brooks and Dunn. Time is now 5 p.m. Wednesday, May 20th. Cards have been on sale for a good hour and a half now. Quite some time. One shot blackout today. $2 a card. Sitting at 7,626. Highest accumulator of the week right now. Lucky number is I-18. Got that odd and even in two lines. And coming down. Come on down. Get your cards if you want. Not too much else going on. VLTs is supposed to be opened back up. VLTs open. No washroom, it says. VLTs open, but there's going to be no washrooms. So if you want to come play some Keno, should be a go now. Yeah, I got a message almost an hour ago saying that it was a go. VLTs is good to go. Radio's open. Smoke shop's open. Yeah, the usuals. We usually stay open. Even on blizzards, we're open. Yepers. What else? Not too much. Not too much. The public works as needed. It's supposed to be still going around, I'm pretty sure. Garbage pickup, sewage trucks, water delivery, it says. Water deliveries will still be happening, but we encourage holding tanks to users to also conserve their water. Holding tank users to conserve water. And that's pretty much about it. You know how it is, water shortage. Hopefully it's not affecting you too much. It says, where can we get water? You can go to the pump house and get 2 jugs. Washroom usage only, it says. Washroom usage only. Be nice to have some drinking water, eh? Gonna get back to this music. We still gotta do that card giveaway. $10 package. 1 to 75, guess the number. Another 2-3 songs or something like that. We'll get to it, so. Got some, what is this? Red River Jig coming up.

0: 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Time is now 5:11 p.m. Wednesday, May 20th. Got those cards on sale. They've been on sale for a good hour, 40 minutes. Quite some time. Not too much things open, but bingo's a go still, yeah. Bingo's a go. And VLTs is supposed to be now open. If you want to come try out some VLTs, you know, some slots, should be open now. Got word earlier, about half hour ago now, that yeah, VLTs is a go. Bunch of closures today. Bunch of closures. Hopefully tomorrow is a little different, eh? Hopefully tomorrow is a little different. Some people got to get some things done around here. Not too much else, though. I got to do this card giveaway. Card giveaway, you know, $10 package. Guess the number, 1 to 75. If you guess the number, you get that package. You get about 3 one-shots, 2 each of those specials. And you get your name put into this draw here for Dauphin Country Fest tickets. So let's do this card giveaway. If anybody wants to try it out. 2614 is the request line here. The guess the number. 1 to 75. Let's see. Sandy Bay Radio.
1: 26.
0: No, sorry. Alright, there's your first guess. 26. But no, not 26. 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
0: Pardon?
1: 44.
0: No, sorry. No, not 44. 44, was that 26 and 44?
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0: 12, no, sorry.
1: Kit.
0: Nope, not 12. Took a little while to get it out. But nope, not 12. Sandy Bay Radio.
1: Number 1,
0: no, sorry. Nope, not number 1. Guessing game. Yeah, VLTs is supposed to be open now if you want to come on down and get your slots on. Sandy Bay Radio.
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0: 65, no, yep. Sorry.
1: Okay.
0: No, not 65. Guessing game. We had a few callers so far. I'll see how long it takes. Sandy Bay Radio.
1: 29?
0: 29, no, sorry. Nope, not 29. 1 to 75, guessing game. Sandy Bay Radio.
1: 59?
0: 59, yeah, no, sorry. 59. Nope, not 59, sorry. 59, guessing game. Sandy Bay Radio.
1: 44?
0: 44, no, sorry. Nope, not 44. Can't really hear that one too much, but nope, not 44. Sandy Bay Radio.
1: 37?
0: 37, no, sorry. Nope, not 37. 37. Guessing game. Sandy Bay Radio.
1: 67,
0: no, sorry. No, not 67. 67. Sandy Bay Radio.
1: 69.
0: 59?
1: 69.
0: 69, no, sorry. Yeah. Nope, not 69. Just waiting for it, yeah. I usually just wait to hear it. Hear that number. Sandy Bay Radio.
1: 75?
0: No, sorry. No, not 75. Guessing game. Guess the number. Sandy Bay Radio.
1: 26?
0: 26, no, 26. Sorry.
1: Yeah.
0: No, not 26. Guessing game. Sandy Bay Radio.
2: 28?
0: 28, no, sorry. Nope, not 28. You know, sometimes she thinks some pretty good numbers, my coworker. Sandy Bay Radio.
1: 43?
2: 43?
1: Yeah, 43.
2: No, sorry. No, not 43. Guessing game. Sandy Bay Radio.
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2: 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Little bingo later on. 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
3: 29,
2: no, sorry. Nope, not 29. But yeah, one shot blackout is the highest accumulator of the week right now. It's probably going to be like that for a while. 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
2: 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No, not 49 either. Couple nines there. 29, 49. Guessing game. Sandy Bay Radio.
1: 13.
2: 13, no, sorry. Nope, not 13. Guessing game. Nope, not 13. 1, 3. Sandy Bay Radio.
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2: 12, no, sorry. Nope, not 12. 1, 2. Guessing game. Waiting. Sandy Bay Radio.
1: Number 10?
2: 10, no, sorry. Nope, not number 10. 1, 0. Guessing game. Sandy Bay Radio.
1: 75?
2: 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Nope, not 75. Pretty sure that's twice now for 75. 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
2: 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No, not 63. 63, guessing game. 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
2: 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I like to think they're lucky. 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
2: 53?
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2: 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No, not 53. Guessing game. 53. Sandy Bay Radio.
1: 22?
2: 22, no, sorry. No, not 22. 2-2. Guessing game. Sandy Bay Radio.
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2: 73?
1: Yeah.
2: No, sorry. No, not 73. 73, guessing game. Sandy Bay Radio.
1: 18.
2: No, sorry. No, not 18. 18 is the lucky number, though, for the one-shot blackout tonight. Sandy Bay Radio. 15?
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2: 60?
1: Yeah.
2: 60, no, sorry. No, not 60. 60. Guessing game. Sandy Bay Radio.
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2: 64?
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2: 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No, not 64. Trying to find a winner. Sandy Bay Radio.
3: 18?
2: 18, no, sorry. Nope, not 18. Somebody just tried that one. Lucky number there tonight. Lucky number 18, yeah. Sandy Bay Radio.
3: 23.
2: No, sorry. No, not 23. 2-3. Guessing game. Sandy Bay Radio.
1: 13.
2: No, sorry. No, not 13. 1-3. Getting a few out of the way anyways. 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
1: 47.
2: No, sorry. No, not 47. 4-7. Sometimes it's good to write them down, so stick away from the ones that were called.
1: 61.
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1: 61.
2: 61?
1: Yep.
2: No, sorry. No, not 61. Guessing game. 61 was the last. Sandy Bay Radio.
4: 22.
2: No, sorry. No, not 22. I think I might have heard 22. Sounds like I heard it almost. But no, not 22. Sandy Bay Radio.
1: 23?
2: 23, no, sorry. No, not 23. 23? I don't know, maybe I heard that one too already. Sandy Bay Radio.
1: 27?
2: 27, no, sorry. Nope, not 27. 27, guessing game. Sandy Bay Radio.
4: 68.
2: 68?
1: Yeah.
2: No, sorry. No, not 68. 68, guessing game. Sandy Bay Radio.
4: 19.
2: 19, no, sorry. No, not 19. 19, guessing game. 1 to 75. Sandy Bay Radio.
5: 21.
2: 21, no, sorry. No, not 21. 21 was the last number. Oh. Alright, the phone's still good. Still good. Sometimes it glitches out. Guessing game. Sandy Bay Radio.
3: 34?
2: 34, no, sorry. No, not 34. 34. Guessing game. Guessing game. Gotta find that winner. Gotta find that winner. Hopefully this phone's not trying to do its thing again. Starts trying to glitch out after a little while. Hello?
3: 20?
2: 20, no, sorry. Nope, not 20. Didn't even hear the phone ring that time. Nope, not 20. Yeah, sometimes it's glitchy. Sandy Bay Radio. 38?
1: Yeah.
2: No, sorry. No, not 38. I thought we were done there for a bit. Phone's trying to act up. Sandy Bay Radio.
4: Number 4?
2: 4, no, sorry. No, not 4. Yeah, sometimes if I answer that phone too quickly, it starts doing that. So, gotta slow down a little. Sandy Bay Radio.
3: Number 5.
2: 5, no, sorry. Nope, not 5. It's either I'm answering too quick or just too much calls. But just keep trying. Sandy Bay Radio.
4: 25.
2: 25?
4: Yeah.
2: No, sorry. No, not 25. Still looking for that number. Came close earlier. Sandy Bay Radio. Sandy Bay Radio.
4: 24.
2: 24, no, sorry. Nope, not 24. 5:24 is the time, but not 24. Sandy Bay Radio.
4: 2?
2: No, sorry. No, not 2. We're getting there, though. We're getting a whole bunch of numbers out of the way quickly. Quick enough, anyways. Been a little more than 10 minutes now. Let's see, it's not ringing. Hello? Hello?
4: Hello?
2: Hello, Sandy Bay Radio?
4: 3?
2: 3?
4: Yeah.
2: No, not 3. No, not 3. Yeah, sometimes that phone is kind of weird. Didn't even ring that time. What do we got? What do we got? It's not ringing. Let's see if there's somebody still on it, though. Nope. At least it's cleared up there. 2614. Guessing game. Let's see, phone. Don't do this to us.
3: There you go.
2: Sandy Bay Radio.
3: Number 8?
2: 8. No, sorry. Nope, not 8. Number 8. Guessing game. Hopefully, keeping track of the numbers called. Sandy Bay Radio.
1: 5?
2: 5. No, sorry. Nope, not 5 either. Been at it for a good 15 minutes now, I think. Shouldn't take too much longer. Sandy Radio.
1: 39.
2: No, sorry. Nope, not 39. 39. Guessing game, guessing game. Sandy Bay Radio.
4: 33.
2: 33?
4: Yeah.
2: No, sorry. No, not 33. 33. Guessing game, guessing game. Sandy Bay Radio.
5: 13.
2: 13, no, sorry. Nope, not 13. Just waiting. Yeah, it's written down here in a few spots. Sometimes she thinks of some pretty hard numbers there. Sandy Bay Radio.
6: 17.
2: No, sorry. Nope, not 17. That's what I heard anyway. Not 17, though. Sandy Bay Radio.
1: 25.
2: 25, no, sorry. Nope, not 25. Pretty sure I heard that one too there, yeah. Gotta keep track of them. Gotta keep track. Sandy Bay Radio.
5: 27.
2: 27, no, sorry. Nope, not 27. 527 is the time. Not 27, though. 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
6: 26.
2: No, sorry. Nope, not 26 either. Getting a few 20s out of the way. Not 26, though. Not 27. 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
3: Number 9.
2: No, sorry. No, not number 9. 9. Guessing game. Sandy Bay Radio.
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2: No, sorry. Nope, not 43 either. Feeling lucky? Guess the number. Get that $10 package. 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
4: 66.
2: 66? No, sorry. Nope, not 66 either. 66. Guessing game. Sandy Bay Radio.
6: 67.
2: 67, no, sorry. Nope, not 67 either. I'm pretty sure I heard that one there. 67, yeah. Gotta keep track of them. Sandy Bay Radio.
4: 48.
2: Yeah. No, sorry. No, not 48. 48. Guessing game. Sandy Bay Radio.
3: 31.
2: 31, no, sorry. Nope, not 31. 31, guessing game, guessing game. Sandy Bay Radio.
4: 64.
2: 64, no, sorry. Nope, not 64. Guessing game, guessing game. Sandy Bay Radio.
6: 14.
2: 14, no, sorry. Nope, not 14. Just waiting for that number. Sandy Bay Radio.
4: 62.
2: Yeah. No, sorry. No, not 62. 62. Guessing game. Sandy Bay Radio.
1: 6.
2: 6. No, sorry. No, not 6. Guessing game. One shot blackout tonight. Sandy Bay Radio.
4: 74.
2: 74, no, sorry. Nope, not 74. Yeah, just gotta keep trying different ones. We'll get it. Sandy Bay Radio.
3: 19.
2: 19, no, sorry. No, not 19. Guessing game. At it for a little while now. Sandy Bay Radio.
4: 72.
2: 72, no, sorry. Nope, not 72 either. Guessing game.
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1: Nine?
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2: Nope, not nine. Guessing game.
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1: 71.
4: No, sorry.
2: No, not 71. 71. Guessing game.
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1: 16.
4: 16. No, sorry.
2: Nope, not 16. 16. Guessing game.
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6: 15.
2: No, sorry. Nope, not 15 either. 15. Guessing game. Guess the number. 1 to 75. Had it for a good 20 minutes now.
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2: 30. No, sorry. Nope, not 30. 3-0. Guessing game.
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1: 0-0.
2: 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Guessing game for $10 worth of cards.
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1: 40?
2: 40. No, sorry. Nope, not 40. Yeah, trying to get it. We're trying to get this number. It's just waiting. Almost got to it earlier. Almost.
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1: 1.
2: 1. No, sorry. Nope, not 1. 1 to 75. Good guess.
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1: Me.
4: Which one? 2?
1: Yeah.
4: No, not 2.
2: No, not 2. Just kind of stay away from that kind of numbers. Have to think like that.
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1: 50?
4: Yeah.
2: No, sorry. No, not 50. 50. Guessing game.
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1: 52?
4: 52, yeah, 52 is the number. Who's this?
1: Wait. Cuckoo got the $10 bingo package. I got the $10
4: bingo
1: package. You
4: got it?
1: Yeah. Lillian Star.
4: Lillian Star?
1: Yeah.
4: Okay.
1: What was the number?
4: It was 52.
1: 52.
4: Okay, yeah.
1: Okay. Thank you.
4: Bye.
1: Yeah, I got it.
2: Alrighty. There was your winner, 52, Lillian Star. Sound like she is getting somebody to guess for her. That's all right. But yeah, 52 was the number. I'm going to get back to this music.

0: see?
1: Yeah. Tell your father I said hello.
0: Johnny, get out of here.
2: Alright, some music by request. Time is now 5:57 p.m. 5:57, Wednesday, May 20th. Got those cards on sale. They've been on sale for a little while now. For a good 2.5 hours, basically. 6 o'clock, like rounding off. We'll say it's 6 o'clock. Another 3 hours, we'll get this bingo started. 2 hours, 40 minutes left. Come get those cards if you want. It's going to go quick. 8:40, got to close that window. And what's the lucky number? Lucky number is I-18 tonight. If you can get that I-18 on that one-shot blackout, you could walk away with over $7,626. I'm predicting about $8,000, but I've been off. I've been off lately. It's probably going to get close to that anyway. Yeah, lots of closures today. Lots of closures. Everything was pretty much closed, you know. VLTs was even closed. But it's opened back up. Yeah, it's opened up now. Slots. Come try your luck if you want. 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Post office was open. VLTs is now open. It's been go for about an hour now. And I'll get back to the music. Some more music by request. VLTs are open. 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

Just the way you are. Time is now 6:37 p.m. Got another 2 hours, basically, if you want to come get some cards for today's bingo. 8:40, got to close up that window. 8:40. 6:37, Wednesday. It's kind of the big bingo of the week right now. 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Cards, cards, cards. What else going on around here? Water, yeah. Water issues. A whole bunch of places were closed down today. Band office was closed. School was closed. ISIS was closed. Health center was closed. Even the VLTs were closed. But VLTs opened up a couple hours ago now. It was about 4:40. I got that message saying they were going to be opening back up. So VLTs. 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

some difficulty. A moraine that we'd seen for a thousand years caused financial joys and biblical fears. It caused some smiles, it caused some tears, but more to the point of our story. For the first time in the collective memory, that old brown prairie that had been so dry for so long was very muddy, boggy,

stuck in the mud, so I couldn't rehearse. And Chavez, too, has missed his work. Richie, he now fears the worst. He stood up his ex-wife, she called him a jerk. Of course, Holtman didn't have nothing better to do. Yeah. Except Ranch.